0: 12, truck 14 and EMS, 2002.
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0: 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Got investigating. FT3 of the command, all units fire ground 3.
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2: Okay.
3: Confirm burp popcorn, the reason. 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
1: Better, you need to ventilate the break room, burn the popcorn, attempt to reset. 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
1: 73, got it.
0: I'm going to hold it to Rescue 12, Rescue 12 only. I just need the battery fan just to vent out the break room. All the engines can return.
1: To Rescue 12, and all others may return 2010.
0: The alarm did hold the reset.
1: Roger, reset did hold.
2: All your interior guys are on 13.
0: Yeah, 3 to 2, I just need the fan. I got 401 of myself here if we need somebody walking in.

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1: We're en route. We were out 2 minutes ago.
0: Oh, sorry, I missed it. Tango 7 responding, 2012. Tango 5, disregard my loss.
2: You told me to go to Shady Knoll that there was a medic there. I was really confused.
0: Oh, no. The Zulu's 10 Reservoir Manor 3 radio, the one we know.
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0: Thank you, 2012.

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0: Can you do me a favor and start the two nines over here on a two? Everybody is okay. Mother would like to speak with the two nines. She does not want him here, but he does not want to go to the hospital.
1: On a priority two.
0: One, can you give me a landline, please?
1: Tango 7, go again.
0: Disregard if O2's here.
1: Roger.

0: Go ahead, John.
1: Matt, 2-9s are occupied, as are we, but they're going to get somebody there as soon as we can, and we're going to have a third call, or I guess this is the second call, for an eval on Spruce Street for them.
0: Roger. O2's here. We should be good. 5 should be able to handle that second call.
1: All right, 99-2-9s are notified. Meet PD.

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0: 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FD3 in service.
1: Ventilated. Command terminated.
2: Do you want me to knock the box keys if I restore it? Knox box key has been restored.
1: Knox box key has been returned. Roger.

0: out to. We're going to be all clear here with an RMA. And you just cancel the PD. The mother left the property for now.
1: Message received. I'll call him back 2022.

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1: Roger that. We'll start heading over there.
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0: Rescue 12, Baggett, Company 5, 2026.

0: spitting blood. Unknown situation, complainants in Derby. Tango 7 responding, priority 1, 64 High Street. For the 16-16-year-old male, vomiting blood. Unknown details, complainant is 134 Derby. 2027.
1: 7, Roger, we're gonna actually start heading over here now.

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0: Yeah.

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Can you text it to me if you do?

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1: Car 6 responding.
0: You're responding.

0: 6. 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
1: Message received.
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1: 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We've notified Eversource.

0: Canal Street, Commander Shaw.
1: That one's on.
0: Do you have an apartment number for where the call originated, or was it just a passing by resident?
1: Negative, it was just a passing by resident. She reported that it is coming through the lobby to the right.
0: All right, receive. 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

0: 7. We're clear, Griff, on the return.
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2181 Hubble Avenue, the side door. The 76-year-old female, difficulty breathing, history of emphysema. Priority 181 Hubble Avenue by Nolan Road. The 76 female, emphysema, with 5 Zulu 2, 2147.

Number 1, respond to 118 Essex Court, Beacon Hill Common, for an activated medical alarm. 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Unknown situation. Respond, Priority 1, 118 Essex Court, Beacon Hill Common. 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Unknown situation. 2209.

12 to the scene, 2209. Sorry, 12 is to the car, 2209. One 161 to the car, full crew of 12 and 161, 2209.

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One 3 5 to the car, 2210.

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0: are out of Griffin.
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0: I'm so sorry. We started transporting about 8 minutes ago on the 3 to Griffin.
1: Received, no worries, 2216.

0: Can you put us off on quarters yet?
1: Did mark 7 and quarters.

0: Fire Department, respond to 10 Park Road, the third floor, for the resident who was locked in his apartment, unable to exit. Officer Fire, respond 10 Park Road on the third floor. The male locked in his apartment, and unable to exit. 2255.
1: Dispatch 476,

0: I'll be responding. Is the PD responding to that location?
1: They may already be there. We had 911 hang up from there earlier. We gave them.
0: Hey, just make sure they're in room. Or if they're not, hurry there. 476, do not enter until the PD arrives. Your arrival.
1: Add out, sir. Copy. Chief 2257.

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0: 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I'll be clearing off. 7 will be clearing shortly with an RMA as well.
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0: 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Priority 2, 0136.
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Again, response is 296 Seymour Road, activated fire alarm. There was no contact made with the homeowners.

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arrest. 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By West 9th Street, we have 544 and EMS 2 on the air. Derby, reported cardiac arrest. 24 Summit Street, north of West 9th. I have 544 to the car and EMS 2 to the scene. 0420.

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0: Roger. 21 to radio. Can you dispatch the medic to that location?

Okay, it was a... Heavy smoke conditioned the house.

Fire Ambulance, respond Priority 1, BLS. Number 41, Skokorat Street, at the shooting knoll, unit 203 for the 79-year-old male on a fall. Repeating, Priority 1, BLS, 41 Skokorat Street, cross of Bunting Road and Chatfield Street, unit 203 for the 79-year-old male on a fall. 0447, time of dispatch.

street, the City Knoll, unit 203. On a 79-year-old male on a fall, 4:49 time now.

Hang on, five. 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

Dispatch, Priority 2, Bila. Bila, 187 Minerva Street, Unit 206. 79-year-old female slid out of bed at 1 in the morning. Repeating, Priority 2, BLS. 187 Minerva Street, Unit 206, Cross Street to 5th Street, Cottage Street. 79-year-old female split out of bed at 1 in the morning. Time now, 6:59.

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Ambulances requested to respond over to 104 West Church Street. Meet the PD on scene for the 13-year-old male for EDP. Repeating, Seymour ambulance. The ambulance is needed. Priority 2, 104 West Church Street, have a cross of Ryder Avenue. For the 13-year-old male, eval, EDP. PD's on scene, cleared in 736.

0: 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Meet the PD on scene for an eval for a 13-year-old male, EDP. Repeating, Seymour, ambulance, ambulance is needed. Party 2, 104, West Church Street. Meet the PD on scene for the 13-year-old male, EDP. Time, second tone, 7:38 hours.
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Gracie's on your arrival, 824.

listening build is needed on a priority one response, 15 North Westwood Road, you'll have a cross of Franklin Street, for the 49-year-old female, hypertension, left-sided deficit. Repeating, and Sony Rescue Medical Service ambulance is needed on a priority one response, 15 North Westwood Road, you'll have a cross of Franklin Street, 49-year-old female, hypertension, left-sided deficit. Time now is 8:42 hours.

North Westwood Road. 49-year-old female, hypertensive, left-sided deficits, 842. He has Zulu 2.

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0: Official Orange Fire Department personnel here in the area, 385 up close to the scene, up in Buffalo Road near Car MBA, came in at a non collision with 6.
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33, same traffic.

ambulances need a party to 111 Wakely Avenue, Griffin Faculty Physicians, 42-year-old male vomiting. 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

121 Wakely Avenue. Antonio Escamillo, service email is needed. Priority 121 Wakely Avenue outside the health center for a 40-year-old female found down, unknown life status. Repeating, respond, priority 121 Wakely Avenue outside, 40-ish-year-old female, unknown life status at 11:05.

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0: Okay, copy, loud and clear. Stay on the control station on both channels for now. Thank you.

Vanville and Cedars Farm, Priority 1 BLS, mutual aid into Shelton, 81 Wheeler Street at the Senior Center for the female party, fall with head strike. Repeating. Derby Dispatch, Storm, Danville, and Senior Spawn, Priority 1 BLS, Mutual Aid, City of Shelton, 81 Wheeler Street at the Senior Center, across the Riverview Ave and Meadow Street. For the female party, fall with head strike, 1144.

R1 to Oxford. Can you just check? Did the fiber come back up? 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

0: car one. Car one, we're on the main, so if you can copy.
1: Yeah, message received. I can copy you loud and clear. We're still on batteries on the radio, but we have power back to all the fiber circuits.
0: Okay, so you want to go back to the main, or?
1: And monitor both for now, just in case.
0: Reset.
1: Thank you.

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Companies 1 and 4, lot of 47, respond to 15 Forest Parkway for the commercial fire alarm. 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

the office building was.

0: level, one-story commercial building, nothing showing, partially evacuated. Car 6 will have command operating or fire guard. One will be on investigating.
1: Car 1 Oxford.

0: Derby, this is the Storm's ambulance respond on a priority 149 Pershing Drive at ShopRite. Further difficulty breathing, repeating Derby, this is the Storm's ambulance respond on a priority 149 Pershing Drive at ShopRite for the difficulty breathing at 1209.
1: Benson Room.
0: Running 49 Pershing Drive, shop right. It'll be the right side vestibule close to the bottle room for the 80-year-old male difficulty breathing. Yeah, Zulu 1.

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The priority 18 Mena Road is going to be for the 75-year-old female, non-responsive, not alert. Repeating, Antonio Eskimo service ambulance is needed. Priority 18 Mena Road. 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

0: 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It's going to be for the 45-year-old male, ETOH, vomiting, not alert, you have Zulu 2.
1: Seven 706, same traffic.
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0: night. Car 5 be out 95 north. 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Fargo 1. 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

0: 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Car 5, go ahead. Issue with a CO detector. That'll be proceeding inside with the meters. Everybody get back down with traffic.
1: Possible issue with the CO detector. All units with traffic.

following fire department says Mount St. Peter is on the 441 Clark Lane, 441 Clark Lane, Gravity Hill. Can be seen when a vehicle accident, a Gulf Sharpie awning with the building. No injuries reported.

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nose, company number one, respond to the motor vehicle accident, possible rollover with entrapment. 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
0: Responding. Vehicle responding. Last unit, no identifier, you're broken up, go again. 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

0: 6, you're on 6.
1: 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Heinsberg Road is shut down at this time.
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3: 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Been terminated 1553 hours.

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0: motor vehicle accident, Bank Street at Claritas Village for the two-car motor vehicle accident. That'll be for the Tango's engine 13, engine 15, rescue 12, repeating Seymour Fire Dispatch on the air, reporting a motor vehicle accident, Claritas Village at Bank Street. That'll be for the Tango's engine 13, 15, rescue 12, utilize fire ground 3 for all fire ground operations at 1605 hours, KNFU 608.
1: Engine 15 on the ramp.
0: Okay.
2: No 6 to the scene.
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0: Received. Oh, 7, you have possible, I'm sorry, Tango 7. 53-year-old female chest pain, I'll stretch it, medic.

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0: 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You return engine 11 and hold the balance.
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2: Give me a second, the cars in front are going to be moving, then you can stage right behind that M1 vehicle. Come down 67, I'm going to have you stage right in front of the Swan House, front of the Nissan pickup.

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0: Thanks for your command, Tim. 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One car is left on the wrecker. One car was mobile. They moved into the parking lot. All fluids have been mitigated. Command will be terminated. All units will be in service.
1: Command terminated. One car to the wrecker. One to the parking lot. All fluids mitigated. 1625.

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1: You on standby? 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

responded. 2 Juliet 40.

standby for dispatch. 184 Derby Ave, EMS. Respond on a party to 184 Derby Avenue, permit 1. 94-year-old female, urinary retention. Repeating. Derby dispatch of storms, ambulance respond, party 2. 184 Derby Avenue, unit 1. Cross of Bank Street and Mount Pleasant Street. 94-year-old female on the urinary retention. Time now 16:34 hours.

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0: Roger, BH6.

dispatch, 57 Lacey Road. Bethany Fire Department ambulance corps, the ambulance is needed on a priority one response, 57 Lacey Road. You have a cross of Grant Road and Knollwood Road for the fall. Repeating, Bethany Fire Department ambulance corps, the ambulance is needed, priority one, 57 Lacey Road, cross of Grant Road and Knollwood Road for the 77-year-old female in the fall with bleeding. Time now 16:38 hours.

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0: Seymour dispatch, Seymour ambulance, to respond priority to BLS Shadyknoll Healthcare Room 208 for the 57-year-old female bad labs. Repeating, Seymour dispatch, Seymour ambulance, to respond priority to BLS 41 Skokrad Street, Shadyknoll Healthcare Room 208, cross at Bunting Road to Chatfield Street, 57-year-old female bad labs, 1641, second call found.
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1: I'll head up there.
0: Receive. Two and seven, Nazi. She's Nazi.

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1: Gail, it's your Griffin.

0: Understand, you said 208, right? Room 208, right?
1: That's affirmative, 28. I'll put you out, 1651.

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Repeating, Derby Dispatch, a storm, ambulance respond on a priority one. It's going to be 78 Pershing Drive at the urgent care, 68-year-old male for asthma, hypoxic. 1659, time up.

respond. On a second call in town, 78 Pershing Drive, urgent care. It's going to be for the 68-year-old male, asthmatic and hypoxic. Full crew still needed. Repeating, Derby Dispatch, Storm, May Mill, second call in town, 6078 Pershing Drive, urgent care for the 68-year-old male, asthma and hypoxic. Full crew still needed, second call in town, 1702.

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1: 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Repeating, Seymour, ambulance is a priority 2. 41 Skokra at Shady Knoll for the 91-year-old female. Reported low age and age, no signs or symptoms at 1746 hours, gain of 6 or 8.

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1: 36 in route. 41 Skokra, Shading Knoll, room 217B, Bravo. 91-year-old female, low H&H, no signs or symptoms. 1747.

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0: to Cote WQ. 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I have Bravo 7, Bravo 8 out of service. 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

arrival.

Kentucky Medical Service, responding to priority 2 at the PD, 65 Main Street, Sallyport for Lipsis. Repeating, Sonya Rescue Medical Service, on a priority 2, the PD, 65 Main Street, for Lipsis. 1827. 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
0: Lima 7,
3: Park car 1, when we get back to headquarters, we'll send 1 Lima 1 out with some cones for that issue.
0: Roger, 1 Lima 1, what's the shopping?

0: Shelton Fire Companies 1 and 3. 1 and 3 respond. IFO 675 North Constitution, Shelton Intermediate for the vehicle fire. Shelton Ave and Independence are your crosses at 1831.
1: Shelton Road.
0: Looking for a black Escalade. A fire started in the trunk. All occupants are out.
2: 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Hemorrhage, Sirius Base, 831.

dispatched to Seymour Fire and EMS units. Route 8, exit 18, northbound on-ramp will be closed to all traffic. Route 8, exit 18, northbound will be closed to all traffic. Advised to use exit 17 instead at 1833.

0: 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Fire was put out by the driver. 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

0: 2 Lima 7 back in quarters, 1 Lima 1 en route.
1: Roger, Lima 7 here in quarters. 1 Lima 1 is responding at 1841. Note here also, apparently Public Works has sent somebody out there with cones, so I'm not sure if you're still needed.
0: Received.

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Assignment is Rescue 18, Engine 13, Engine 14. 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

0: Nothing, one Lima One. I'm going to be canceled. 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

0: 1 Lima 1 to dispatch. I just passed the utility truck coming up to the scene now. 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
1: 3-6.

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Thanks, you also 18-51.

0: report it, Derby. This unit's here, 14's on scene, myself and MP3.
1: I'll respond to units on scene.

Fire Department and Ambulance Corps on the North Emergency Radio. Talk to us at 1900 hours. City Officer, me, Cars 3, EMS crew is crew 1.

0: 4 to Bethany. 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Myself and all DPW units will be clear from Lebanon. Eversource came and restrung the wire, so.
1: 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And noted. 1901.

0: 54 to Derby. 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All the report.
1: 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FT4 has their report at 1902.

0: Tango 5.
1: First, there's no card punched. 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
0: Yeah, I'm not sure whether they'd have D30 there, would you copy that?

It was right. 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It was dispatched, the car was created, and it's all set up.

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live in the area until PD arrives due to the nature of police.

Rescue 30 on scene. Two-story wood. We'll be on investigating. 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

30, Sheldon. 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